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That

What up, Milwaukee? Here's what's coming up this hour. I got Michael Jackson for you. Also, Night Rangers on the way. And Corey Hart's coming up next here at 95.7 Big FM, Milwaukee's best variety.

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I just learned Joan Jett had to sideline her tour. She underwent orthopedic surgery. No word why she had to have that surgery. I'll find that out when I do. 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

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September 18th and 19th in Vegas. The Google Dolls, Snoop Dogg, Weezer, and a whole lot more are planning on playing. 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
1: Hey there, it's Christina. All right, so we're in that weird part where it's like hot outside, but then it's freezing in the office. So like, what do? 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
1: 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Prince and the Purple Rain show is coming to New York City. Yep, Broadway, baby, Majestic Theater. And when it hits, I'm starting to put away a little bit of money for this because you already know I'm going to

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All right, let's do some Big Mountain coming up. George Michael on the way. First, it's Quiet Riot. Next, after Heart, Alone.

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Viva Las Vegas for our iHeartRadio Music Festival. And I really want you to win this trip. It's coming up later this morning at 9 a.m. We've got the keyword for you to enter on our website to score. And then we'll just do it again throughout the day.

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1: 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Extreme on the way. 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
1: 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But then you sit in there for a few hours and you're like, okay, I'm starting to get a little cold here. Do you dress in layers for the AC, or are you dressing

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So Labor Day is coming up, and it's time to start planning, okay? So what are some cool things you can do with the kids? You can host a Labor Day movie night, make a community helper's craft, read some books about Labor Day for kids, and I love this one, deliver some goodies and write thank you letters to workers.

0: It's not summer until you hear some jerk say, "Oh, is it hot enough for you?" Glad we could be that jerk.
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1: Good morning. It is Christina. So when it comes to working in the AC during the summertime, it's kind of a struggle to get dressed in the morning. I'm like, do I dress warm? Because I am always freezing in the office. Tell me what you do.

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1: 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I'm good on those, honestly. I think I kind of overdid it a few years back. 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I can't have another drop.

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1: Hi, it's Christina. Ask me if I'm super stoked that Purple Rain is coming to Broadway in spring. They're saying March of 2027. Oh my gosh. And if it's anything like the movie, I'm kind of worried about casting. You know, like, who's going to play the role of Prince? It's a big role.

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I'm Dave Michaels on 95.7 Big FM, Milwaukee's best variety of the 80s and 90s. Do not Google or ask Alexa. If you're streaming this, I don't want to throw things off by saying, you get the idea. Who's the longest tenured Green Bay Packer right now on the team? Don't look it up. Think about it. The longest tenured member of the Green Bay Packers is... You can't figure it out, I promise. I'll tell you in two songs.

You know, I heard that thunder and lightning around noon yesterday. Saw the lightning, too, where I live in Milwaukee. And the first thing I thought of was all the people going to or already at the Wisconsin State Fair. 95.7 Big FM, Milwaukee's best variety of the 80s and 90s. I'm Dave Michaels. After everything that happened last year, a little gun-shy. Thankfully, the storms moved through quickly, although the gates were closed for about a half hour yesterday before reopening around 12:30. Hit or miss storms today, but no, it will not be a washout.

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Big FM, Milwaukee's best variety of the 80s and 90s. I'm Dave Michaels. They're now on the road, opening up a three-game series tonight against the Padres in San Diego.

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It kind of, sort of involves alcohol, but it's bigger than that. I'll let you know what this list is and whether this is good or bad or not coming up in two songs on Big FM.

So I heard through the grapevine that many of you who went to the Wisconsin State Fair either Friday or Saturday night maybe stayed a little too late. You're having fun, didn't want to leave. 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

0: if you survived the downpour of rain while tailgating before the Brewers Twins matchup at American Family Field yesterday and stayed until the end, you saw a good one. 95.7 Big FM, Milwaukee's best variety of the 80s and 90s. I'm Dave Michaels. Doug Russell's here with this morning's really quick super duper sports report.
1: You know, Dave, there are times the Brewers look like a team of destiny. Case in point, yesterday afternoon.
2: The 1-2. Bowers. Base hit. Here comes Terang. Here comes the throw. Terang. He's in. He's safe. And the Brewers win.
1: First time I've hit you with a highlight. It was worth it. Brian Anderson on Brewers TV with the call. Milwaukee rallies past Minnesota 4-3 in 10 innings. It is their seventh walk-off win of the season. The Brewers open up a series at San Diego against the Padres starting tonight at 9:40. Sad news from basketball. Hall of Fame former Bucks coach Don Nelson has died at the age of 86. And that's your super-duper really quick sports report. I'm Doug Russell on 95.7 Big FM.

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is a TV show from our childhood. And when I say our childhood, it doesn't matter how old you are, because whether you watched it when it was first on over 60 years ago, or maybe in reruns, it's getting a live-action reboot. Yes, a classic TV show from well over 60 years ago is coming to the big screen. Tell you which one and who's going to be starring in it two songs from now on.

winningest coach in NBA history passed away yesterday, and it's a familiar name for many of us around here. 95.7 Big FM, Milwaukee's best variety of the 80s and 90s. I'm Dave Michaels. Don Nelson, who got his start coaching first as an assistant, and then I'm pretty sure he took over for Larry Costello as head coach of the Milwaukee Bucks in 1976. Went on then to coach the Knicks, a couple of stints with the Warriors, and I believe the Dallas Mavericks. Yeah, Don Nelson died yesterday, the age of 86.

Sure, the roof would have kept dry at American Family Field if you were at yesterday's Twins-Brewers game at American Family Field. The storms had moved through about an hour before, right around 12 noon. But that wouldn't have helped you out if you were tailgating beforehand. 95.7 Big FM, Milwaukee's best variety of the 80s and 90s. I'm Dave Michaels. To say there was some flooding in lots would be an understatement. A reminder that if you're caught in one of the low spots of the parking lot, let's be honest, your shoes, shirt and shorts.

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I'm Dave Michaels on 95.7 Big FM, Milwaukee's best variety of the 80s and 90s. Do not Google or ask Alexa. If you're streaming this, I don't want to throw things off by saying, you get the idea. Who's the longest tenured Green Bay Packer right now on the team? Don't look it up. Think about it. The longest tenured member of the Green Bay Packers is... Can't figure it out, I promise I'll tell you in two songs.

You know, I heard that thunder and lightning around noon yesterday. Saw the lightning, too, where I live in Milwaukee. And the first thing I thought of was all the people going to or already at the Wisconsin State Fair. 95.7 Big FM, Milwaukee's best variety of the 80s and 90s. I'm Dave Michaels. After everything that happened last year, a little gun shy. Thankfully, the storms moved through quickly, although the gates were closed for about a half hour yesterday before reopening around 12:30. Hit or miss storms today, but no, it will not be a washout.

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0: I've not been to Vegas. It's just nuts. I was talking to my daughter, and I'm like, oh, my God, every year I want to go, and I register every year, and I cannot even believe it.
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0: 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U2 is going to blast out of your speakers before 11:30. My name is Martha Quinn. This is the Life Chat we get into every morning right here, your wellness chat. I wanted to pass along to you something that my daughter's friend, who was at our house this past weekend, suggested as a really good gift to bring to someone's house when you're invited over. Like, what do you normally bring? A bottle of wine or a six pack of beer? All good, but she suggested a bottle of olive oil. She said it's about the same price point as a nice bottle of wine, but everybody loves olive oil and a lot of people don't drink. What do you think about that? What is your go-to gift you bring to someone's house to kind of say, thank you for inviting us over? 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
5: 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The Big 3 playoffs are coming to Dallas, Texas. The four best teams in the Big 3 battle it out for a spot in the championship. The action starts with the legendary Big

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Amazing. It was today in 1963. A 13-year-old hit the number one spot with his song. He was the youngest person at that time to ever have a number one hit song. Now, today in 2026, he has gone on to have 28 top 10 hits. Find out who this wonder is in your News That Rocks with me, Martha Quinn, at 1140.

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1: Yes, you're looking beautiful, darling. Give me more. I'm just setting your mind up. For today's mixtape, you get mixtapes every day as we start our afternoon together. It's three songs about magazine photo shoots. First up, we've got Roxette. The look in today's mixtape was masterminded by Kelly in Salt Lake City.

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95.7 Big FM, your home for Kid O'Shea this afternoon starting at 3. And with that boom, you know a synth pop classic is underway. My name is Martha Quinn. Eddie Money is straight ahead. Right now it's Eurythmics.

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It's after 2 o'clock already. Thanks for hanging out today with me, Martha Quinn. Did you get invited to someone's house for a barbecue or dinner party over the weekend? 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

95.7 Big FM, your home for Dave Michaels tomorrow morning starting at 6. Being that it's almost 3 o'clock, it's about time for me, Martha Quinn, to go home and say to my husband, remember yesterday?

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Great song for a Monday. Just keep on moving, and we'll get one step closer to another great Milwaukee weekend. I'm Kid O'Shea, checking in for the 3 o'clock hour. Hope you had a great weekend. Let's get to that weekend again, because these work weeks just kind of get in the way of the weekend. But we've got great music on the radio for you all afternoon. I'll be here till 7 o'clock tonight, playing great music on the radio and also on the free iHeartRadio app.

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Day 5 of the Great Wisconsin State Fair and 300,000 cream puffs consumed every year at State Fair. 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See that tomorrow morning on TMJ4 News Today. Right now, back to the 80s with Prince.

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Good afternoon. It's Kid O'Shea. Hope you had a great weekend. Hope you're still living off the highs of watching the Goo Goo Dolls sing this on Milwaukee's lakefront last week. Here's Iris right now on 95.7 Big FM.

0: Milwaukee's best variety of the 80s and 90s, 95.7 Big FM. It's Kid O'Shea. Hope your Monday's going well. Brewers with a nice win at American Family Field yesterday, taking on the Twins. If you were at the ballpark this weekend, hope you had a great time. Now we get ready for a late start tonight as they take on the San Diego Padres. 8:40 start tonight in San Diego.
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0: hope you're getting through this Monday just fine. A little tired today because of those storms that kind of woke us up in the middle of the night. Let's unwind with some great music on the radio.
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I've got a behind-the-scenes look of what goes into making the perfect cream puff tomorrow morning on TMJ4 News Today. Tonight.

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Pfizer Forum wrapping up his summer tour right here in Milwaukee. 95.7 Big FM, Milwaukee's best variety of the 80s and 90s. And Kid O'Shea, music lined up from REO, Speedwagon, TLC, and Aerosmith. 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

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You can put this with Eddie Money, Walk on Water, and Billy Joel's River of Dreams. 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Martha may play them tomorrow at noon.

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He'll have that tomorrow morning at 9 a.m. when you wake up with Dave right here on Big FM. I'm Kid O'Shea, out the door. Battle's in next. And I'll see you tomorrow morning on TMJ4 News Today, then back here tomorrow afternoon from 3 until 7. 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